0: try to be better, 'cause we could be something. 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

the passion of the groove. Generation on the move. 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

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Oh yeah, I know goodbye when I hear it. She smiles, but her heart's already out there.

0: Someone was murdered here a long time ago.
1: Yeah, you mean sorority slaughter.
0: It's true then.
1: Yeah, blood and guts and everything.
2: Michelle, you are really disgusting.
0: What happened?
1: It was eons ago. We don't really know the whole story.
0: But Mrs. Collins know anything about it?
1: Probably. She's been around forever.
2: If anyone would know all of the gory details, it would be her,
1: but she won't talk about it.